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1: Over the weekend, actor Vincent Pastore, Big Pussy from The Sopranos, passed away at the age of 80. In his honor, some cool mob-related cemetery stuff in It Came From the Web. 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
2: Many of our features tonight, including Screen Time, are saluting the late Vincent Pastore, the actor best known as Big Pussy from The Sopranos, who passed over the weekend at the age of 80. Watch for him in this film from 1999, Mickey Blue Eyes. It stars Hugh Grant as an English guy who gets engaged to the daughter of a New York City mafioso. The girl is played by Gene Triplehorn. The mafioso is the great James Caan. Hilarity ensues with the cast that also includes some folks who would soon be seen on The Sopranos, including Ada Turturro, John Ventimiglia, Tony Darrow, and of course, Vincent Pastore from 1995, Mickey Blue Eyes.
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2: Both Eric Vandenberg of I Prevail and Corey Taylor joining me later tonight as guests on Hard Drive XL, where the honor group of the night is mobsters. Honestly, I once dated the daughter of a mobster. She really loved to whack me.

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3: There is nothing I like more than catching a guitar pick. If I miss one near me at a show, it's bound to make me sick. Some people watch the singer, some people watch the keys, but I watch the guitarist who might toss a pick near me. There is no worse concert feeling like feeling one bump your head, but then you just can't find it, you cry your eyes a bloody red. So if we're ever nearby, together at a concert show, don't get between a pick and me, for pain and death is what you'll know.
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0: died and you just said that. 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
1: 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Hurricane for My Prevail in there. 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
2: Screen Time now presenting another film that featured an early role for actor Vincent Pastore, Big Pussy from The Sopranos, who passed away over the weekend at 80. From 1999, The Hurricane. This is an excellent Denzel Washington biopic where he plays the real-life boxer Reuben Hurricane Carter, who was falsely imprisoned in New Jersey for murder. 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It includes Dan Hedaya, Liv Schreiber, and of course, Vincent Pastore. An incredible true story from 1999 with Denzel Washington, The Hurricane.
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2: 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Please don't hurt me.

0: 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I'm Lou Brutus. Speaking of Slipknot, I have had, I don't know how many, hundreds of people, I guess, reach out to me since the weekend asking, what the hell is up with Slipknot, the comings and goings of members? It's been a very turbulent time the last few years in that respect. All I can tell you is this. I am a middle child, so I like to get along with everybody, and it really makes me sad to see disharmony in one of my favorite bands. Don't ask me to bring you inside their brains as to what's going on, because I don't know.
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1: Aaron Pauly, singer and bassist from Of Mice and Men, is 37. Max Cavalera of Soulfly, Sepultura, and the Cavalera Conspiracy is 56. Finally, it was this day in 1956 that Elvis Presley released one of the big early rock and roll hits. It still holds up. It was simply entitled Hound Dog. And yes, I do like to go back to all that early rock and roll stuff because you got to know your roots.
0: Hope you're wearing black. 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

0: Linkin Park putting the wraps on this Tuesday edition of Hard Drive XL. Looking ahead to tomorrow night, my guests are going to include Eric Vandenberg of I Prevail, who is my featured artist of the week. Chad Gray will be my special guest, and we will also hear from David Draiman of Disturbed via the Hard Drive Archive. We are also going to celebrate birthdays in both the Beastie Boys camp and the Foo Fighters. Until then, I'm Lou Brutus, leaving you with the words of writer Dr. Hunter S. Thompson. He's a really vicious, crazy kind of person. And that guy sitting next to him is a hitman for the mafia in Hollywood.
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1: Can you put conditions on vampires? 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

music that was blasting when you got your first car. 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

In a world so divided, there's one thing everyone can agree on. 92.1 Bob Rocks. And that maybe there's really something wrong with Crazy Bob. Like, for real.

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0: 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If you have foot, knee, or back problems, the Good Feet Store wants to help you like we help Tony.
1: The pain that I experience the most is foot pain from being on my feet all day. You're having to kind of talk to yourself through the whole shift, like, I've got this, I can do this. Before, I felt defeated. Now it's like, all right, let's go. I'm ready. Like sunshine coming on.
0: And how about working more comfortably like Dennis?
2: Working at an amusement park, it's always on your feet. I just couldn't take it, but I didn't have a choice. I just couldn't believe that putting these arch supports in made that much of a difference. I could do my job and I could take care of my family. I know what my tomorrow is going to be. It's going to be positive.
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music that blasted out of the speaker box that barely fit in your trunk is on 92.1 Bob Rocks.

To whom it may concern, Bob Rocks has in no way been created or altered by AI. 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

0: 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In case you missed it.
1: The force is definitely not with this guy. A 25-year-old man in Nebraska has been arrested after he attacked his 37-year-old female neighbor and her 7-year-old daughter with a Star Wars lightsaber. But hey, we'll have a good story at the joint at least, you know. Sith happens.
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your plumbers aren't blasting Bob Rocks, grab a mop. 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Is that a Tootsie Roll? 92.1 Bob Rocks.

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3: Good morning, my friend. Welcome to the Rock That Never Ends. I'm Crazy Bob, and it's Wednesday. We made it to the halfway point of the work week. Get through today, all downhill to the weekend. I'm excited about that because, quite frankly, I'm tired. By the way, thanks to everybody who came out yesterday to National Night Out in Greencastle. Lot more people there than I thought would be. And I got to take a picture with the Tasty Cake guy. Tasty cake. And that was pretty awesome, not gonna lie. Thank you to the Greencastle Popo. Thanks, Greencastle Police Department, for putting on a very cool family-friendly event. And thankfully it wasn't like 98 degrees out too. It was very nice. So thanks for everybody who came out. All the children. That was cool. Hey, coming up today, all the things you know and love. New Rock with Hitter to Quit It, Rock Out with the Clock Out, Did You Know the Morning Post, and plenty of rock and roll. And I'm going to tell you about winning tickets to see this artist right here, because I've got them. 92.1 Bob Rocks.

Alice in Chains on 92.1 Bob Rocks. I am crazy, Bob. Hello. Thank you. Thank you so much for being here. Hey, check this out. I've got a chance for you to see the Foo Fighters in a sold-out show. Their Take Cover tour is coming to Nationals Park in D.C. Monday the 17th. And if you win, we'll also throw in a one-night stay at the Red Roof. Because why not? You know what? If you're going to see a show, you might as well just make a night out of it. You know what I'm saying? So, make sure you're listening. So, when should we do this? I'm thinking, should we do the 8 o'clock hour again? Listen in the 8 o'clock hour for the Foo Fighters. When you hear the Foo Fighters, probably after Hit It or Quit It sometime. Be caller 10 at 855-921-9200. And you'll be going to the show. 8 o'clock hour. 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I'm rooting for you. 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
11: Partly cloudy today. We're going to see a wee chance of showers with a high near 82. Tonight down to 71. Tomorrow looks like cloudy skies with a high near 91. Woo! And a chance of PM thunderstorms. Right now it's about 71 at 92.1 Bob Rocks. Checking the text messages in just a few. 855-921-9200. Let me know what's on your mind. What's going on? Is there anything I missed when I was out last night? What's trending news? Let me know. 855-921-9200.

0: 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Time to check the text lines. Holy moly. I got a frog in my throat. 855-921-9200. And you can get in touch via the BAP too, because the Bob Rocks app is free. And if you have it, use it. All right, let's see what we got here. L.A. Bob checking in this morning at about 1:29 a.m. Good morning, brother of Crazy and Bob Nation. Have a great rest of your hope. Hey. Roll off Bob checking in. Good morning, Crazy Bob and Bob Nation. Happy hope. Hey. Backwards Bob says, good morning, Crazy Bob and the Nation. Good morning to you, Backwards Bob. Melly Mel Bob says, good morning, Erwan. Happy hope. Hey, kind of drippy out there. Is it raining near you, Melly Mel Bob?
1: Let's see, it's not raining near me that I can tell.
0: It was a bit humid, though. Not going to lie about that. Propane Bob checking in. He don't like propane. Good morning, Crazy Bob, Bob Nation. Happy Whiskey Wednesday.
1: You know what? I'll drink to that.
0: With my little mushroom coffee. Dr. Marley Bob to surgery says, good morning, Crazy Bob and the Nation. Happy potential Wet Kitty Wednesday. You didn't miss much. Rent is still high as a kite. Yeah. The rent is too high. Well, how would he say the rent is too high? That's what the rent is too damn high. That being said, yeah, they raised mine. I got a notice in April. It's saying it was going up in June or something like that. Yeah. Not the notices you want to get from your landlord. You know what I'm saying? But what can you do? You know, you can't raise this on me. I'm leaving. I got nowhere to go.
1: I got nowhere else to go.
0: What about Bob says, happy hope day, Crazy Bob. Back at you. What about Bob? But everything is more expensive. Everybody is, you know, it's just everything is more expensive. And that's just how life is, man. That's how life is. Clawing by the, hanging on by your fingernails. And those who have, you know, mountains of cash, mountains of wealth, they're like, you know what I need? I could use a tax break. I don't know about you, but man, things are rough with these $200 billion into the bank. Yeah, I need a tax break. Screw them people eating, you know, living paycheck to paycheck. I said it. Get in touch, 855-921-9200. 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
3: I got the facts. Jack and the Facts are brought to you by the official gun shop of the as of yet unnamed morning show. That's our friends at SA Tactical and Outdoors in Shippensburg. 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SA Tactical and Outdoors in Shippensburg. Drop in, tell them Crazy Bob sent you, and don't forget to get armed. Did you know the frozen yogurt chain TCBY originally stood for This Can't Be Yogurt? But there was a lawsuit from a competitor with a similar name, so now it stands for The Country's Best Yogurt. And they are actually still around. In their heyday, there were nearly 2,000 locations in the U.S. back in the 90s and early 2000s, but now there are only about 130 left. I used to work at a record store called Flipside Records in Round Lake, Illinois. Now, Flipside was a kind of a local chain to the Chicago area. And the one in Round Lake, like, there was a TCBY that was put in, like, right next door. Loved it. Did you know the co-founder of the identity protection firm LifeLock once gave out his social security number in ads to prove how effective the service was? His identity was stolen at least 13 times, and the company was fined $12 million for false advertising. I remember that. Do you remember those ads? I can't remember his name, but he's like, and this is my social security number. I'm so confident that blah, blah, blah, blah, blah, and he was hacked. Did you know that the official birthplace of Kermit the Frog here is Leland, Mississippi? Jim Henson used to spend time there as a child growing up.
4: I like it here. I drink moonshine and sit on the bank of the river.
3: That's horrible. Sorry. Did you know that Burger King cannot call itself Burger King in Australia because a small restaurant already owns the trademark? So the Australian locations are called Hungry Jack's, which oddly enough is the name of a pancake mix, if I'm not mistaken, here in the States. And finally, did you know that zebras have stripes to help them keep cool? Zebras graze longer than any other animals, which means they're out in the sun longer, and the stripes help them regulate their body temperature. Do with that information what you will. Be the life of the party. Amaze your friends with your newfound knowledge. 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
4: 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Piggy.
3: Go to Burger King in Australia, look for Hungry Jack's, and you know what? Maybe leave out a nice bowl of ice-cold water for the zebras. Here's Godsmack, 92.1 Bob Rocks.

0: So, you've got things to do in the afternoon. Qua-la-dee-da. Here's what you missed.
1: What's a basic skill a surprising amount of people don't have? Oh, and I'm going to remind you, common sense is not a skill, all right? Otherwise, everybody's going to answer that. Some people did on the Facebook page anyway. Maybe you should add reading comprehension to the list.
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us about the most streamed shows of this year so far. Now, we're only halfway through the year, so I guess we'll figure out how things will happen. But the most streamed, counting down from 10, Paw Patrol! Yay, Paw Patrol. My kids used to be all about the Paw Patrol. Remember the Merpup and the Merpup Moon? Bob's Burgers on Hulu. 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Bridgerton on Netflix. The Big Bang Theory on HBO Max. Grey's Anatomy on Hulu and Netflix. The Pitt on HBO Max, which, by the way, is an incredible show. I've been on that one. I like that one. Bluey on Disney Plus. And number one, Stranger Things on Netflix, which I have not seen. Shame on me. Most of these are like kids' shows, aren't they? Maybe, maybe not. So today's Morning Post, if you get to the Bob Rocks Facebook page, facebook.com/BobRocksNation, what shows are you currently watching and or streaming? Now, I do know there's a couple of shows that I need to catch up on. I am currently streaming Paradise. I'm on the second season right now. I need to get back to House of the Dragon, because I watched the first two seasons, and this season just seemed a whole lot further away than the other two. So that's gonna happen soon. Eventually. But what shows are you currently watching and or streaming? Is it maybe Ted Lasso, which I finally watched? Apparently there's going to be a new season now, a whole new thing going on. Stranger Things, A Handmaid's Tale, etc., etc., etc. What shows are you currently watching and or streaming? Let me know. Here's Puddle of Mud, 92.1 Bob Rocks.

92.1 Bob Rocks. I'm Crazy Bob. Today's Morning Post, what show or shows are you currently watching and or streaming? Facebook.com/Bob Rocks Nation. Let's see what we got here. Angie says, Off Campus. Binge watched a few weeks ago and starting to watch again. Very nice. Let's see. Amy says, I don't know if I'm pronouncing this correctly. The Apothecary Diaries. Says anime nerd here. There's a whole lot of anime out there now, just FYI. Rick says, way too many. All the Star Wars sagas alone. By the way, speaking of streaming shows in Star Wars, have you seen Maul? What a great show. Now, they've only had the one season. I thought it was incredible. And apparently, at some point in the not-too-distant future, we're going to get Ahsoka Season 2 at some point. Chad says, just baseball. Regular TV is stupid. Is it, though? What have you seen that was so stupid, Chad? I mean, like, there's a lot of it that is. Don't get me wrong. Because I don't watch a whole lot of, like, network TV. Because I think, and this is just my opinion, so you can tell me to shove it in my ear if you want. But I think most of the good writers have left television for the streaming services. Like the Netflix and Paramounts and HBOs and et cetera, et cetera. I think all the good writers left TV. So you're left with not even slapstick comedy, but you know what I'm talking about? I think you know what I'm talking about. Anyway, I think there's a lot of stuff out there you'd probably enjoy. Brandon says, too many, waiting on a new season for Dutton Ranch, Marshals, Fire Country, and a few more. I'm forgetting, but I'm rewatching currently Breaking Bad on Netflix. Fantastic show. I've never seen that. True story. I kind of like, I'm always late in the house on stuff. Like I missed the motorcycle one. What was the motorcycle one? I missed that whole thing. I missed Breaking Bad. I haven't seen The Boys. I should probably watch that because that looks really good. But time constraints and, you know, trying to be an adult and do adult things too. So it's kind of hard to get in all those things. So on the odd weekend, I don't have much going on. Sometimes I'll try to zip through a couple of episodes or something. Those are good ones. Those are good ones. Oh, I did see Yellowstone though. I did watch the whole Yellowstone. And the last season of Yellowstone, the one that they kind of rushed through because Kevin Costner wasn't there. That was kind of like the last season of Game of Thrones. Couple of good episodes, but just kind of, just let's kill everybody at the end, you know, just to get it over with kind of a thing. Because there was a couple of people there that really didn't have to die. That was just like, it was like, were you just killing time? All right, Facebook.com/Bob Rocks Nation. What shows are you currently watching and or streaming? I'm going to check the text line next, 855-921-9200. Let me know. Here's Maiden.

0: 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With Cheese Whiz and onions, thank you very much. 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

0: So, you've got things to do in the afternoon. Well, la-dee-da. 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

0: 92.1 Bob Rocks Music from Turnstile. I'm Crazy Bob. Today's Morning Post. Oops, wrong. That's the weather bed. There we go. Today's Morning Post. What shows are you currently watching and or streaming? Melly Melbob says it's sprinkling near her.
1: Where are you?
0: It's not sprinkling here yet. I'm sure it will at some point. Not quite Bob Ross. Bob says The Lioness, best show on TV. I've heard that. Have not seen it. Sarcastic Bob says The Righteous Gemstones. It is so shockingly funny. I watched some of that last year. It was last March, I believe. The Blake and I went to the hills of West Virginia for kind of like a bachelor party weekend before he got married, and we were going to play some golf and stuff, but it ended up snowing. So we pretty much stayed at the place and watched The Righteous Gemstones. We had a blast, though, really. We had an absolute blast. And yeah, you are correct. That is a funny, funny show. Jedi Knight Bob says House of the Dragon. Monsters, Lyle and Eric Menendez. I've seen ads for that, I should say. And Turning Point Vietnam War. I have not seen that. Hey, Ron Bob says, good morning, Crazy. Hope you're having a fantastic day, sir. Hate to be a Debbie Downer, but I don't watch TV or shows. It's a waste of time, but what I do watch is money go in my hand when I put in the hard work. Sir, I suggest everybody get out and do something with their lives. Make it happen, Captain. Well, you know, a lot of people are. And I don't think there's anything wrong with relaxing and watching a little TV show. That's just me. Now, let me tell you this. Back in the day, I was one of those people working three jobs just to survive. And I may have to get back to that soon, but there was nothing cool about it. No, I didn't like it at all. It was like, I got three jobs. I don't sleep, but I'm making that money. No, it was bad. That's me. Bobob says, good morning. I've been watching The Righteous Gemstones. I don't binge. If I do, I get bored probably. Yeah. Well, I mean, it's not necessarily a binge. Just what are you watching? Like, you could be watching House of the Dragon and just watching every episode every week. You know what I mean? It's not like you got to sit there and watch the whole thing at once. Let's see. Sometimes I wonder, Bob says, Tracker, Boston Blue, Sheriff Country, Fire County, and Marshals. Melly Melbob says, Hagerstown Today, and I'm watching Married with Children on Cozy TV. All right. Oh, it's raining in Hagerstown today, or you're in Hagerstown today and it's spraying. Dripping, if you will. Trevor Bob says, Outer Banks on Netflix. They have four seasons out now, but August 20th, they are coming out with the fifth season and the final season. They will make it. I'm sorry. It's a great show. Yeah, very good. What's the other one when you said Outer Banks? Letterkenny. People tell me about that one. I've never seen any episodes, but I do see little clips on social media that are pretty funny. So that might be something I'll have to watch. All right, today's Morning Post. What are you currently watching and or streaming? Here's the Chili Peppers, Bob Rocks.

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2: 92.1 Bob Rock's weather today. Clouds and possible showers with a high near 82. Tonight down to 72. Tomorrow we're going to see it's going to be mostly cloudy with a high near 90, but some thunderstorms later in the evening is possible. Right now it's about 73. 92.1 Bob Rock's.
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92.1 Bob Rocks Music from the Black Crowes. I am Crazy Bob. So I got some good news here, or at least a feel-good news story. A Wisconsin man named Ernie came to the rescue for a Detroit rock band recently, and you may have heard of them because we've played them on the station, Autumn Kings. They were driving down a rural highway following a performance at Rockfest in Cadott, Wisconsin, when their van broke down. No! Unfortunately, it needed 2 days of engine repairs, but the group had just 10 hours to make it 500 miles to their next show at Michigan's Upheaval Festival. But Ernie came to the rescue and handed over the keys to his Ford Explorer so the band could finish their tour dates. Can you imagine that? Would you do that for a band? What band would you do that for? They broke down on the side of the road. I mean, I'm going to have to say he probably knew who the band was, probably saw them at their show. Because I was like, hey, man, we're a rock band. We got to get to our next show. You'd be like, yeah, right. Have fun. So he had to know who they were. Or maybe not. I don't know. Maybe he's just that, you know what? You guys go finish the tour. Bring me back my truck when you're done. You know what? That's a man with rock and roll in his heart. I salute you, Ernie. And they should write a song for him. And they should call it Ernie. Or the Ballad of Ernie. Or Ernest Goes to Rockfest. Linkin Park, Bob Rocks.

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8: 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Tell them Crazy Bob sent you. All right, we got some new rock. And I urge you to give it a good listen. Crank it if you are able to. If you're not able to, well then, you know, just give it your best shot. When it's over, give me a call. Let me know what you think. New rock on 92.1 Bob Rocks.

there it is. Now it's your turn. The phone lines are open and clear, as are the text lines. 855-921-9200. Let me know what you think about that. 855-921-9200. You can also hit me up on the BAPS. Bob Rock's app is free. We'll talk about it after Stone Temple Pilots on Bob Rock's.

0: 92.1 Bob Rocks. All right, let's see what you have to say about the new rock. Got a couple hits on the BAPS. The Bob Rocks app is free. Let's see. Wolfman Bob says, morning, Crazy Bob. How you doing? The Boys on Amazon Prime. He said he liked that one. All right. Thank you for that. Nursey Bob checking in says, good morning, Crazy Bob. Hit it and have a good day. You too, Nursey Bob. Hope your day is amazing. Violent Nature Bob says, morning, Crazy. That's simply a hit for me. Really enjoyed that. All right. Well, you know, we aim to please. All right, let's head over to the text messaging interface and see what we got over. Aww. Ooh, a lot of people today. Thank you. Starting things off with His Royal Juiciness, of course. Uh-oh. Am I not plugged in? I hit the wrong button, boss.
1: It's Juice Bob.
0: There it is. Juice Bob says, not bad. Hit it. Nice. Rhonda Bob says, have a great day, Crazy. Thank you, Rhonda Bob. CJ Bob and the Waynes versus Hit It Crazy. White Bob says, not bad, wouldn't mind hearing that again. Hit please. Well, you can on Sloppy Seconds. That's a for sure. Show Dick some respect, Bob says, give it a hit, Crazy. Melly Mel Bob says, I liked it. Hit please. Oh, I wish that I had Jesse's Girl, Bob says. Good morning, Crazy. Hit it. Have a great day. You too. Benjamin Bob says, I dig it, so hit it, CB. Sometimes I wonder, Bob says, hit it. Disc Golf Bob says, that was awesome. Hit it. Disc Golf Bob. Haven't heard from Disc Golf Bob in a minute. Oh, it's Hop Along Cody from the Wild West. Perfect for a rain day. Hit it. Happy coffee days. Is it raining by you? It's not raining here yet, but with everybody around here talking about some splishy splashy, we might get some here. But good morning to you, Cody. AA Ron Bob says, that's a hit for me, sir. Heather Bob says, please hit. There you go. Blackstone Bob says, it was okay. Guess I'll hit it. That's good. Pseudo Bob says, I guess I can hit that. A lot of guessing going on here. What? Frigate Bob says, morning, Crazy. I was not feeling it on this rainy Wednesday. I will quit it. Is it raining near you, too? Jedi Knight Bob says, hit it. Happy Wonton Wednesday. Boom, chicka digga da doo. Now, are you talking about the Super or the Zeppelin song? These are things we need to clear up. White Snake Bob says, hit it, Crazy. All right, it looks like you said would have been unanimous, but for a single vote. You said you liked new music from, the name of the band is Wake Me. The name of the song is Wolves. No word on Up Before You Go-Go. But Wake Me with Wolves, you said you like it. It will go down as a hit today in the archives of Hit It or Quit It. Now, again, Hit It or Quit It heard weekdays. We'll do it again tomorrow. Now, if you missed it, and that's okay. Sometimes it happens, especially on a would-be rainy day. Or if you liked it so nice, you want to hear it twice. Or if, in fact, you need to be awakened. Or you're afraid of wolves. Or you're a fan of the Chicago Wolves. Or any other sports team with wolves in it. Make sure you listen to Sloppy Seconds this afternoon with Just Bob. And give it a second go. All right, you know what's happening this hour, right? Yeah, are you familiar with what's happening this hour? Uh-oh. Can you hear me? Test one. What's that weird noise? You hear that? All right, here's Disturbed, Bob Rocks.

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9: Today we're going to see cloudy skies, maybe some rain. The chance of rain keeps going up. With a high of 82 today, tonight down to 72. Tomorrow we're going to see cloudy skies, maybe some PM thunderstorms with a high near 90. Right now it's about 74 at 92.1 Bob Rocks. Remember, what are we listening for this hour? Do you still hear that? Do you guys hear some interference? Hold on. Yeah, I still hear it. Something going on. Better call the engineers on that one. 92.1 Bob Rocks. What are we listening for? I can't remember.

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1: You're going to see the Foo Fighters and Queens of the Stone Age in D.C. Monday the 17th. And we're going to throw in a one-night stay as well, thanks to Red Roof.
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Soundgarden on 92.1, Bob Rocks. I am crazy, Bob. Do you still hear that buzz? Hold on a second. Yep. Man, you... Very, very thing. All right, I've called the... The engineers, they have been alerted. We're going to get this fixed. Sounds like we're out of phase or we're not grounded correctly. Hopefully our tower isn't on fire. That would suck. That being said, congratulations to Blackstone, Bob. Now, I said early this morning that you should be listening in the 8 o'clock hour for Foo Fighters. Now, if you did not hear me say that, well, first of all, you should be listening in the morning in the 6 o'clock hour when I tell you these things. Oh, there it is again. Just popped up. Test one. Can you hear it? Or is it just me? Because it's, holy smokes, is it loud. All right, so if you didn't hear it, you can always check my Facebook page. I always put hints and clues out there for you. Yeah, I'll do it again tomorrow. Make sure you're listening, and I'll tell you when to listen for Foo Fighters. And you, too, could be a winner and check out the sold-out show in D.C. Right now, it's music from Shinedown on 92.1 Bob Rocks.

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Breaking Benjamin on 92.1 Bob Rocks. I'm Crazy Bob. We're all up in Rock Out with the Clock Out. 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I will be honest with you, that is a contest I will never, ever qualify for. Now, I'm one of those sad individuals who can't grow a proper mustache. Some of the finest, most creative mustaches are going to be judged. Local salons and barbershops will be there with raffle items. At the door, they're going to be accepting donations for Back to School for Children in Need of Washington County. You can bring a backpack or three items, you know, like toothpaste, toothbrush, soap, feminine products, black Expo markers, composition notebooks, pens, highlighters, etc., etc., etc. Stay for the after party because Chaos Effect, who's been heard on Bob's Homegrown Stash, will be there hitting the stage at 7. Sign up for the contest and get a full list of donations. Go to thebobrocks.com. That sounds like fun. Oh, again, I wish I could grow a mustache. Sadly, not in the cards. That's all right. I'll survive. Here's Tool, Bob Rocks.

Going camping in the Smokies? Don't forget your mosquito repellent. 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

0: 92 on Bob Ross. I'm sorry. I was just having some fun. 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
1: I am crazy, Bob. Hey, if you missed your chance to win Foo Fighters tickets this morning, that's all right. I got more tomorrow. That's right. Their Take Cover Tour coming to Nationals Park in D.C. on Monday the 17th. And for some people, that you can even take your kid before school starts. plus, we're going to throw in a one-night stay at Red Roof. Queens of the Stone Age, Foo Fighters. Make sure you're listening tomorrow. And I'll tell you when to listen. I'll tell you what hour to listen for a Foo Fighters song so you can score them tickets. So make sure you're listening tomorrow. Here's Godsmack. I'm Bob Rocks.

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Never Tell and Sleep Theory on 92.1. Bob Rocks. I am Crazy Bob, and sadly, I must depart the Bob Rock studio once again. Nasty Bob will be coming in once again. She will have for you the shuffle. So if there's something that totally rocks and you want to hear it, let her know. She'll try to throw it out for you. Also, she got a chance for you to rock the mountains. That's right. Rock the mountains. That's a huge show. 3 days, 4 days of... 4 days of holy moly rock. I mean, as in, wow, that's a lot of rock. Not as in... I don't know what I was thinking. Anyway, there's a whole bunch of rock going to be happening. And that includes Cold, Evans Blue, Smile Empty Soul, Soil, Shallow Side, Breach the Silence, Guns Out at Sundown, Small Town Titans, Saliva, Drowning Pool, Blacktop Mojo, Dirty South, Sebastian Bach. Get your tickets at rockthemountains.org. You can also get all the info there and the bands that are going to be playing. But, she's going to have those for you to win them. So you don't have to pay for them. It's sneaky, sneaky. Also, a whole nother hour of Rock Out with your clock out. So let's continue on. New music from Ninth Key. The name of the song is Happy Feels Like. This is 92.1 Bob Rocks.

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music that was blasting when you got your first car. 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

Pink Floyd on 92.1 Bob Rocks. I am Nasty Bob. Oh my goodness. Good Wednesday morning. I know it's a little bit gray out there. Going to see a little bit of rain. And that song kind of made you a little sleepy, but we're going to turn that around for you. I've got the shuffle at noon, your request hour. You can get those requests to me at 855-921-9200 or hit me up on the Bob Rocks app. I also have got tickets for you to Rock the Mountains happening in Cumberland on August 21st through the 23rd. That's going to happen after Rock Out with Your Clock Out, which we are continuing right now thanks to Hayfors Guns. Got the latest with 3 Days Grace on the way. And you have a chance to see this band thanks to Crazy Bob tomorrow morning because they're playing with the Foo Fighters. Here's Queens of the Stone Age on 92.1 Bob Rocks.

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Van Halen on 92.1 Bob Rocks. I am Nasty Bob, and I mentioned after the rock out, the clock out, that's going to be in the 11 o'clock hour, I have a chance for you to win passes for all weekend to rock the mountains at Allegheny Fairgrounds in Cumberland. There's going to be tons of vendors, food trucks, beer garden, camping, and of course, the rock. If you head up there early on Thursday, there's a kickoff party with Scotty Austin. Friday's got tons of bands, including Cold, Evans Blue, Soil, Shallow Side. Saturday, Breach the Silence, Guns Out at Sundown, Small Town Titans, Saliva, Drowning Pool. 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Get all the details, all the bands listed at rockthemountains.org. 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

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And now you do what they told you. And now you do what they told you. And now you do what they told you.

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I am Nasty Bob, and we are almost through rocking out their clocks out. 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

0: Led Zeppelin on 92.1 Bob Rocks. I am Nasty Bob, and you know what time it is. It's time for those shuffle requests. It's going to happen right before noon. 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
1: I know, I said the title and artist backwards at the beginning of the song. You know what, though? When some people mess up, it's a mistake. When I mess up, it's art.
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Poppy with Amy Lee and Courtney LaPlante on 92.1 Bob Rocks. I am Nest Bob. It's been about 11 minutes. Have you been keeping track? Because I have a chance for you to win passes to Rock the Mountains August 21st through the 23rd. It's going to be a great time. 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

Foo Fighters on 92.1 Bob Rocks. I am Ness Bob. Don't forget, you can win tickets to see them with Queens of Stone Age at Nats Park on Monday, August 17th with Crazy Bob tomorrow morning. The big congratulations to Prize Pick Bob. He's going to go rock the mountains in Cumberland. I've got more of those passes to give away this week, so don't worry if you missed out. We're about ready to kick off to the shuffle, so if there's a request, you need to let me know. 855-921-9200. 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

Red Hot Chili Peppers on 92.1 Bob Rocks. I'm Ness Bob. We are in the shuffle. This is your request hour. You get to tell me what you would like to hear. Like, I got some GNR on the way. And thanks to one of my bappers, here's Hailstorm, you freak, on 92.1 Bob Rocks.

Guns N' Roses, 192.1 Bob Rocks. I am Nasty Bob. Don't we all need a little patience? We are in the shuffle with your requests, just like this next one that came on the text line for Marilyn Manson, 192.1 Bob Rocks.

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7: That's right. We are back with the shuffle, all about you and what you want to hear, like Nirvana's on the way. And this next one, there's rumors that Sid might not be in this band anymore. Kelly Osbourne has been hitting social media, leaving little hints, but they have not commented. Here's Slipknot on 92.1 Bob Rocks.

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Nirvana on 92.1 Bob Rocks. It's Nasty Bob. We are getting through today's shuffle all about you and your requests. We're going to end it with some Tool, and here's one of my new favorites, Atreyu, on 92.1 Bob Rocks. I did it!

And now, the only person in the Mid-Atlantic to need a team of construction flaggers to get her safely into the station driveway without getting crushed by an 18-wheeler, Nasty Bob, on 92.1 Bob Rocks.

song stuck in your head? Well, that's better than a tent. 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

0: Toll on 92.1 Bob Rocks. I am Nasty Bob, and that's the end of today's shuffle. Thanks for taking time out to send me a request. If I didn't get to yours, hey, we'll do it again tomorrow, but it is going to be theme Thursday. What are we going to come up with? Well, we can discuss that and get back to the rock with some Pearl Jam and 6 a.m. on 92.1 Bob Rocks.
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Highly suspect on 92.1 Bob Rocks. I am Nasty Bob, and I'm excited for August 15th because that's Mr. Mustache. Hub City Brewery and Slow Down Barbershop are putting on Mr. Mustache competition. So if you have a cool stash, well, you need to get out there. 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You can get how you can sign up for the contest. Plus, there's going to be different barbershops and salons set up there. Have raffles going on. I'll be there hanging out, too, along with our own raffle for Five Finger Death Punch tickets. And then what's even cooler is that we're going to have our own homegrown stash band, Chaos Effect, from Martinsburg. They're going to be playing on after the competition's over around 7 o'clock. 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

Daltrey on 92.1 Bob Rocks. I am Nessie Bob, and Just Bob's going to be hitting in here soon, and he's got a giveaway for you. You have a chance to win a pair of tickets for Bikes and Bands. That's happening Saturday, August 22nd at Greencastle American Legion Picnic Grounds. Gates open at 11, bands start at 6. There's going to be 6 bands there. Little Sideways, Two Sides to Die, Crosswinds, Snafu, and Withered. And Hypnocrats, it's going to be a great time, a lot of fun. So be listening for your chance with Just Bob this afternoon for your chance to win. Here's Stain on 92.1 Bob Rocks.

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0: We're not saying Nasty Bob is clumsy, but the studio chair now has a seatbelt. And the soundboard has an airbag.
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92.1 Bob Rocks. I am Nessie Bob, and it's time for me to head out and make way for Just Bob. He's got some odd news for you. The question of the day, sloppy seconds in the 4 o'clock hour. That's your second chance at the new rock that Crazy Bob played this morning for Hit It or Quit It. You get to let Just Bob know if you're going to hit it or quit it. He's got the rage, plus he's got those tickets for Bikes and Bands. That's happening August 22nd at the Greencastle American Legion Picnic Grounds. It's going to be a great event, so be listening for your chance to win those. Have a great afternoon. I will talk with you tomorrow. I'm going to leave you with Ozzy on 92.1 Bob Rocks.

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2: Good day, Mr. and Mrs. America, from border to border and coast to coast and all the ships at sea. My name is Just Bob. What's up, hey there, howdy, hola, hi, ni hao, chow, konnichiwa, ke paso, what's going on, what it is? Welcome to the mothership. This is the big show. Got something to say, call or text. 855-921-9200. Today is Wednesday, August 5th, the 218th day of 2026. We got a fun-filled action pack bursting with fruit flavor, 5 hours ready to go. So let's spin the tires, light the fires, and to all those within the sound of my voice, I wish you Godspeed and stank on that there.
0: 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Bruh.

music that was blasting when you got your first car. 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
1: 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I'm going to tell you right now, have kids. There was a time where I had dreams of being a rock star. You know where I was yesterday? Hey, grade school holiday concert. Wah, wah, wah. I was looking back at my life, and I'm like, I used to want to be a rock star. Now I'm cheering for the kid on the trombone.
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I am Just Bob. 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

your landscapers are tuned to Bob Rocks, kiss your straight lines goodbye. And your rose bushes? 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

Chili Peppers, Danny California 92.1, Bob Rocks. I am just Bob. Join Nasty Bob Saturday, August 15th from 5 to 7 p.m. at Hub City Brewery for Slowdown Barbershop's Mr. Mustache. The finest mustaches are going to be judged. Salons and barbershops will be there with raffles. At the door, they'll be accepting donations for Back to School for Children in Need. Bring a backpack with three items on their list and receive a raffle ticket. Then hang out for the after party with our own homegrown stash band Chaos Effect taking the stage at 7. So again, it's going down Hub City Brewery Saturday, August 15th, 5 to 7 p.m. with our very own Nasty Bob. Queensryche 92.1 Bob Rocks.

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1: There's a new term called inflated dating, where you take someone on a cheap date because prices are so high. Unfortunately, inflated dating often leads to inflate-a-baiting. If you catchy my drift. Temperatures in Phoenix hit 118 degrees. But the Cardinals training camp offered a cool breeze. Since they blow.
2: Bruh.
1: An out-of-control SpaceX rocket will crash into the moon today.
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1: Leaving a massive crater. It's probably no coincidence that an out-of-control Elon Musk did the exact same thing to our government. A British man abandoned as a newborn has found his birth family after more than 65 years. Despite their best efforts to remain hidden from him. Finally, Leonardo DiCaprio launched a fund to protect endangered species. Well, for him, an endangered species means dateable women over the age of 30.
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That is Nirvana 92.1 Bob Rock. I am just Bob. Now and four. I've got your chance to score a pair of tickets to Bikes and Bands. That is happening Saturday, August 22nd at the Greencastle American Legion Picnic Grounds. Gates open at 11, band start at 1. On a bill with Lil Sideways, Two Sides to Die, Hypnocrats, Crosswinds, and Snafu and Withered. That's going to be a great show. So your chance to score a pair of tickets is on the way right now. Black Crowes, 92.1 Bob Rocks.

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2: I've got a pair of tickets for Bikes and Bands that Saturday, August 22nd at the Greencastle American Legion Picnic Grounds. 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

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But no one can tell a better fart joke than Just Bob. Afternoons on 92.1 Bob Rocks.

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8: All right, what did you think about today's Sloppy Second selection? Let's jump on the text line. Getting us started, Grand Bob says, hit it. Electro Bob says, not bad, I'll hit it. Aaron Bob weighs in. Yes, bro, that is a big hit for me. Hope you have an awesome Radical Wednesday. Hasn't been that radical, but it's been pretty good. I gotta tell you. Pretty good for a basement recording. Tom Schultz could have done better, but I still liked it. Hit please, says Mewg Bob. Wow, we're critiquing the engineering now. Y'all are getting sophisticated on me. Yes, give it a hit, bro, says Cody Bob. Another good one. I'm hitting it again, says Medella Bob. And Insane Jane Bob agrees. Hit it. So, Your Sloppy Seconds artist, Wolves, the song entitled Wake Me, was a hit this morning on HiQuai. And it looks like it's going to roll to a pretty easy second hit here on Sloppy Seconds. Your verdict, Wake Me by Wolves, is a hit. Thanks to everyone who weighed in. I do appreciate you. Motley Crue, 92.1, Bob Rocks.

Motley Crue. 92.1 Pop Rocks. I am just Bob. Good catch from Electro Bob, who caught that I got the band name and song title reversed for Sloppy Seconds. In fact, the artist was Wake Me, the song titled Wolves. You know, I'd feel dumb normally, perhaps a tiny bit of embarrassment, but I think this was an easy mix-up. And so I'm just going to move on. It's The Offspring, 92.1 Bob Rocks.

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1: What is the scariest movie you've ever seen? Mike said 70s porn. Well, I suppose for someone who, like Mike, who's never had the touch of a woman, maybe it was scary for him.
0: Crazy Bob. Out of context.

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1: The question of the day on 92.1 Bob Rocks. Hey, JB, what are we just asking? Just asking. Just asking.
2: Question of the day brought to you by my twisted little mind. What's something that has become socially acceptable only in recent years? Give you some examples, like casual profanity in public. You ever notice that? Yeah, in a public place, store, wherever. You always overhear somebody who's just cursing their brains out. And it might be me, because I do that all the time. I gotta be honest with you. Gambling everywhere. You've seen ads for gambling everywhere, and seeing it legalized in all kinds of places, never was before. 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You know what I mean? Stuff like that. But I'd love to hear from you. What's something that has become socially acceptable only in recent years? That is our question of the day. 855-920-9200 is the number to call or text.
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That is Tim Montana, 92.1 Bob Rocks. This is The Rage. I'm Just Bob The Rage, your 45 minutes of uninterrupted rock for your ride home. Our question of the day, what's something that has become socially acceptable only in recent years? And we will dive into your responses in just a few minutes right now. Alice in Chains, as The Rage continues on 92.1 Bob

0: System of a Down, 92.1 Bob Rocks. This is The Rage. I'm just Bob. What's something that has become socially acceptable only in recent years? A.A. Ron Bob weighs in. Hello, JB. I think something that has casually become accepted in the last few years, which is absolutely ridiculous, is celebrating mental illness. And just letting that whole crowd run wild blows my mind. Now we're having parades for little bunny foo-foo. All right, I'm going to be honest with you, Chief. I have absolutely no idea what you're talking about. MeBG Bob Ways, and I was going to go with marijuana, but I think wearing pajamas in public is just low budget. I agree. 100%. We'll have more of your responses. Today's question coming up right now. Fifingy. 92.1 Bob Rocks.
1: Oh, Father, please forgive us, because we know just what we've done. As we did.
0: Yeah, we know what we did.
1: And we crash into the sun as the fires rise around us and we bear our crown of thorns. We can finally rest

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Scorpions, 92.1 Bob Rocks. This is The Rage. I'm Just Bob. What is something that has become socially acceptable only in recent years? Blue Band Bob, taking your plain old non-service dog to retail stores, like the dog we saw the other day pooping in the aisle at the Wally World. Bucky's Bob, unfortunately enough, it's more socially acceptable for a woman to be a man. Okay, well, that's an exaggeration. Cody Bob weighs in, legalized marijuana in dispensaries. Not saying it's a bad thing. Did I hear you yell foul? I sure did. It won't be the last time. Yeah, what's something that has become socially acceptable only in recent years? Love to hear from you. Right now, The Rage continues with Ghost on 92.1 Bob Rocks.

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2: If you're driving without an ID, you could get in trouble. If you're driving with a fake ID, you are in trouble. If you're driving with 12 IDs, well, you might be the subject of a future Netflix miniseries. A 28-year-old woman was pulled over in Florida, and she confused the officer when she tried to explain that she didn't have her ID, never had an ID, was from New York, but wasn't born there. She also said her name was Brianna Valenzuela. Not much of that was true. Her real name was Bryce Swanson. She's Canadian, and she had 12 driver's licenses in the car, all of them featuring her picture with different names and dates of birth. She was here illegally after overstaying her visa, but it's unclear if she had any other criminal plans with all those IDs. She was charged with fraudulent use of personal information, driving without a license, and providing a false name. Well, on the upside, if they decide to deport her, she doesn't have far to go.
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0: Did you know that banana slugs can have bigger junk than humans? Banana slugs are about 6 to 8 inches long, and believe it or not, when one gets engorged, its junk is also 6 to 8 inches long. Ladies all around the tri-state are running to the pet shop, trying to get themselves a nice little banana slug.
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Well, my friend, sad to say it's time to go. I'm just Bob. My time's expired, and I am now obligated to relinquish control of the mothership to Lou Brutus. Hard Drive XL kicks off at 7. Have a fantastic rest of your hump night, and I'll be back right here tomorrow, 2 p.m. Rock continues now with the latest from Theory. It's Winnebago, 92.1 Bob Rock's Dave Fresh Cheese Bags. 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

0: If your welder doesn't listen to Bob Rocks, those welds could lead to uneven stress, increased risk of cracking and potential failure, ranging from leaks to catastrophic collapse due to defects like lack of fusion, porosity, slag inclusions, or undercut, compromising structural integrity, especially under load.
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1: 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I mean, creepy, but me too. We've got your telepathy right here. 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

0: 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David, one of the singers I have had here on the show who has underwent surgery because he tore up his throat and his sinuses with his style of singing early in his career. That's why he's one of those guys who later went to a singing coach to learn less damaging styles of getting his voice out there. Another guy who's had to deal with stuff like that is Chad Gray of Mudvayne, who will talk to me about that very subject later in the show.
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8: Got the world in my hands, never felt so alone. Yeah.